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Father John Misty before that, It's Leisure, and the Tedeschi Trucks Band. 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

0: Radio Woodstock, 100.1, that's Babe Rainbow, Like Cleopatra, the latest single from Brandi Carlile and Little Feet, Spanish Moon. It's Leija, thanks for hanging with me this evening. Mark Broussard and Slapdragon coming up, and a little bit later on at 9, I've got Odelay from Beck for Record Night.
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2: Bannerman Castle sits on Polepo Island in the Hudson River, directly across from Beacon, New York. In the early 1900s, Francis Bannerman made his fortune selling surplus military supplies. He needed storage space, so he purchased Polepo Island, in the middle of the river, from the Taft family. Bannerman then constructed the massive concrete warehouse and another castle atop the island as a residence. Francis died in 1918, marking the end of construction on the island. After the ferry boat, Polepo, which had served the island, sank in a storm in 1950, the arsenal and its island were left vacant. New York State purchased the island and its buildings in 1967 and donated relics to the Smithsonian Institution. In 1969, a fire destroyed the arsenal and the castle's roofs and floors. Following the fire, the island was off limits to the public. Now mostly ruins, the island is operated by the Bannerman Castle Trust, a nonprofit organization of volunteers. The group secures funding to stabilize and improve structures on Polepo Island and educates the public on the island's history. The trust also offers guided tours of the island, which you can find and book on their website.
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0: Peter Gabriel on Radio Woodstock. I don't remember. Also, Slapdragon. They are an acoustic funk band out of Nashville. That's already one off of their debut album, Mission Statement, which came out in May. Social Distortion and Mark Broussard with Joe Bonamassa. I'm going home. It's Leja. I'm not going home. I am taking a quick break. I'll be right back with Oasis and Heartless Bastards, and then it's time for Record Night. We're listening to Odelay from Beck, which is turning 30 years old.
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2: 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This is Alex Minetti.
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It's Leija. It's time for record night. I've got Bex Odelay lined up for you, now 30 years old. Bex thought it might be the last time he got the chance to make a record. He said he was acutely aware that I was thought of as a one-hit wonder. That did not prove to be the case. This is Devil's Haircut.

0: Beck on Radio Woodstock. That's Jackass off of Odelay. Novocaine, Derelict, The New Pollution, Lord Only Knows, Hot Wax, and Devil's Haircut. Odelay came out June 18th, 1996. It was Beck's fifth studio album. He thought it might be his last, so, you know, he put his all into it, and it was his most successful album to date. It was produced by the Dust Brothers. Most of it was recorded at their home studio in LA, and here we are, 30 years later. 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More of this album coming right up.
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0: 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It's Leija. It is Record Night. We're listening to Beck's now 30-year-old album, Odelay. And here's the thing. So Stephen Malkmus says that he called the album Odelay because it was taking so long to come out. Odelay. Yeah. Where it's at.

0: Beck, Odelay on Radio Woodstock. That is a hidden track of noise ending off the album. Computer rock, ramshackle, high five rock the Catskills, ready made sissy neck, minus, and where it's at. All off of Odelay, which came out June 18th, 1996. It peaked at number 16 on the Billboard 200, and it was his most successful album, but he thought it was his last time for making an album. He thought maybe he would be a one-hit wonder, but not true. Let's see, how many albums does he have now? Hang on. 15, perhaps? 14? 14, yeah. Okay, so 15 might be on its way. He's released some singles in the last few years. We don't know. Either way, Beck, Odelay. It's Leja. Thanks for hanging with me this evening. Got more music coming right up from Josiah and the Bonvilles.
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Southern Avenue on Radio Woodstock, So Much Love. Also, Black Pumas and Linda Perry, Feathers in a Storm, and Josiah and the Bonnevilles before that, who came to the Radio Woodstock studios last week for a wonderful steeple session and open house. Thank you so much to those of you who came and enjoyed it. It's Leja. Let's keep the music going for now. This is BB Stockwell with a new single, When You Know.

0: The Beatles on Radio Woodstock, all together now from Yellow Submarine. Stephen Marley, REM, and B.B. Stockwell, When You Know. It's Leija. Thanks for tuning in. I've got one more set of music still to come from the Staple Singers, some Sonic Youth, and Grace Potter coming right up.
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0: Grace Potter on Radio Woodstock. Her new song, Love Me Not. It's off of the album Trespasser, coming out in August. Also, Sonic Youth, Wishy with Fly. The Sinceres, that's called Did You Know, lead single from their sophomore album, Love Stories. And the Staple Singers before that. It's Leja. Thank you so much for tuning in this evening. And I am going to get going. I'll see you back here tomorrow.
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yeah. Oh yeah. Everything gonna be all right this morning.

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0: There we are. Radio Woodstock 100.1, Neil Young. And Maggie Rogers and Elvis Costello and Gittin. It's 61 degrees, 6 o'clock in the morning. 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
1: AP News, I'm Marcela Sanchez. Iran's president is traveling to Pakistan today for talks with officials who have been mediating negotiations between Tehran and Washington on a permanent end to the war in the Middle East. His visit follows high-level negotiations in Switzerland yesterday, led by Vice President J.D. Vance and Iran's parliamentary speaker, Mohammed Bagher Khalibaf. Meanwhile, Iran's foreign ministry says no visit has been scheduled for UN inspectors to visit Iran's bombed nuclear sites. AP correspondent Charles de Ledesma reports.
2: The sites in question are those earlier bombed by the US at a news conference in Tehran. Baghaei's remarks appear to cut against those made by US Vice President J.D. Vance, who said negotiations in Switzerland won an agreement for the IAEA to visit Iranian sites. The IAEA has been in and out of Iran since Israel's 12-day war against Iran in 2025, but has not been granted access to the bombed enriched sites targeted by America in that war. At the news conference, asked specifically about Iran buying American agricultural products, Baghaei said Iran would decide on what it would import based on prices and quality. I'm Charles de Ledesma.
1: The Pentagon has told senators it needs roughly $80 billion, mostly to cover the cost of the U.S. war against Iran. That would be in addition to a sizable boost in defense spending that President Trump is seeking. A ransom note related to the disappearance of Nancy Guthrie says the 84-year-old was dead, and those who kidnapped her did not mean to kill her, but she died shortly after her disappearance. CNN and other news organizations are reporting the news, citing law enforcement sources. Nancy Guthrie is the mother of Today Show host Savannah Guthrie. The Pima County Sheriff's Department in Arizona declined to comment. This is AP News. The National Guard and Park Police are patrolling the reflecting pool near the Lincoln Memorial as its coating peels.
3: The patrols follow President Trump's claim of multiple arrests for damage to the pool's liner.
4: Now, I can't help it if somebody goes in with a knife and starts hacking it up. And we also have pictures of it.
3: The president has blamed the problems on sick, deranged people. He has not backed up claims the lining was deliberately peeled or cut. The administration faces a self-imposed July 4th deadline to fix a botched renovation.
4: In fact, if you go over there right now, it looks very good.
3: The president claims fertilizer was put in the water, and it's been cleaned up.
4: They vacuum it out. They vacuum it very carefully out, and it'll be back to health pretty soon.
3: David Hearn was among those arrested. He says he's a curious citizen. He reached down to see what the lining felt like, and it was very rubbery. Ed Donahue, Washington.
1: And I'm Marcela Sanchez, AP News.
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0: Blockbuster trade in the NBA. The Bucks send Giannis to Miami for 4 players, 3 first-round picks, a deed to Miami Beach. They gave him everything. Yankees lost in Detroit. Cubs Mets rained out. They'll play 2 Wednesday. At the World Cup, Argentina, France, and Norway all won. Oklahoma beat North Carolina for the College World Series title, 13-2. WNBA last night, Indiana beat Phoenix after trailing 19-3 in the first quarter. With all the technicals and the talking, the fourth quarter lasted 44 minutes. Showers around this morning, cloudy, mid-70s today. 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Partly cloudy, 59 tonight, sunny and 81 tomorrow. We are live from the old church on Highway 28. Ring the bell, start us up on a Tuesday morning. Road trip today. Pack your grip. We're going to Virginia. Radio Woodstock.

0: Oh, that's one they would rather forget. Radio Woodstock 100.1 in Virginia. The night they drove Old Dixie down, Levon and the band. Marcus King Band from Mountain Jam 10 years ago, 2016, right around this time. At Hunter, actually a little earlier in the year, like a month earlier it was, I think, 10 years ago. Virginia. And the Rolling Stones from Exile. Sweet Virginia, short little road trip in the breakfast lounge this morning. Today is primary election day. Get out and vote. Polls are open now. 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Primary election day today in New York.
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0: Radio Woodstock 90.1. Brazen Cyrus, As Long As You'll Stay. And The Sincere's with Did You Know. Lou Reed and Rap Boys, Death Cab for Cutie, all coming. 63 degrees now, 631. 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
1: I'm Marcela Sanchez with an AP News Minute. Vice President J.D. Vance says talks with senior Iranian officials in Switzerland created a good foundation for a deal to end the war with Iran. Vance says progress was made on issues including keeping the Strait of Hormuz open and addressing the fighting in Lebanon. A ceasefire between Israel and Iran-backed Hezbollah militants there appears to be holding. The Pentagon told Congress it needs $80 billion more dollars, mostly to cover the costs of the Iran war. That would be in addition to a sizable boost in defense spending that President Trump is seeking. Firefighters in Los Angeles are still trying to gain access to a massive warehouse 6 days into a firefight. Residents of the Boyle Heights neighborhood were warned to wear masks or stay inside due to smoke pollution. Asian shares mostly declined. More stories at APnews.com. I'm Marcela Sanchez.
0: Bucks traded Giannis to Miami. Yankees lost in Detroit. Mets and Cubs rained out yesterday. At the World Cup, Argentina, France, and Norway all won yesterday. And Oklahoma beat North Carolina for the College World Series title. First title for the Sooners since 1994. Cloudy, mid-70s today, sunny, and 80 tomorrow.
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John Lennon, Radio Woodstock 100.1. From the Rock and Roll album and the Rat Boys and Gatine, congratulations to Meredith and Wappingers, won tickets for Stateside yesterday with Justin. Stateside, July 4th, Hutton Brickyards, Kingston, on the river. Gigi Perez is going to be there. Here she is now with Mount Joy, Radio Woodstock.

Just a perfect day. Drink sangria in the park. And then later,

0: Radio Woodstock 100.1. Lou Reed from Transformer, produced by Bowie, piano and string arrangements Mick Ronson. That's Perfect Day. Maljoy in the middle, Maljoy and Gigi Perez on that one. SPAC Jazz Festival this weekend, Saratoga Performing Arts Center, Saturday and Sunday. We'll have tickets later. And Danny Melnick, who has been putting on the SPAC Jazz Fest, will join us. Danny is also doing the Jack DeJohnette concert at UPAC this summer. 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If you're hurt on a bike, call Alex and Mike, 845-6000, Minetti.law.
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0: Sanchez. Vice President J.D. Vance said yesterday his lengthy talks with senior Iranian officials in Switzerland created what he called a good foundation for a successful final deal.
1: The final deal is the house. We set the foundation. We haven't built the house, but we've laid a successful foundation to get to a good place for the American people.
0: Vance and U.S. officials claimed progress on multiple fronts, including the establishment of mechanisms to ensure the Strait of Hormuz stays open and to address fighting between Israel and Iranian-backed Hezbollah militants in southern Lebanon. Iran's parliamentary speaker, Mohammed Bagher Khalibaf, insisted that the strait will be managed by Iran, but following international laws. In other news, the bipartisan housing bill has passed in the Senate, the AP's Lisa Dwyer reports.
2: The U.S. Senate has passed a bipartisan housing bill that aims to bring down home prices and increase supply.
3: On this vote, the yeas are 85 and the nays are 5. The motion to concur is agreed to.
2: The vote represents one of the most sweeping efforts in recent decades to reduce federal regulations for housing and expand local control. The legislation bans corporate investors from buying single-family homes. The House is expected to give the bill final approval later this week and send it to President Donald Trump, who has signaled his support. I'm Lisa Dwyer.
0: Record company lawyer Clive Davis has died at 94. Davis became one of the music industry's most powerful figures and helped launch and revive the careers of stars like Janis Joplin, Whitney Houston, Carlos Santana, and Alicia Keys. More on this and other stories at apnews.com. This is AP News. Concession prices at the World Cup aren't easy for everyone to swallow. The AP's Ed Donahue reports.
4: One fan from Germany paid the equivalent of $16 for beer in Toronto, three times what he usually pays. In Miami, there's a $75 caviar top tray of tater tots and a $40 empanada weighing 5 pounds. High prices for beer, that's a big complaint. For a cheaper memento, in Miami, drinkers can get a beer served in a replica of the World Cup trophy for $30 at Leah Stevenson's Grill Sports Bar.
5: To be able to have people over your house and they say, y'all, can I get a pint? And you hand them a World Cup trophy as their glass, that's really cool.
4: In Boston, fans from Scotland are draining the beer supply at Sam LeBlanc's Sam Adams Taproom.
6: What I've seen out of them is enthusiasm, generosity, appreciation, and thirsty.
4: I'm Ed Donahue.
0: And I'm Marcela Sanchez, AP News.
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11: The Bucks traded Giannis to Miami for four players and three first-round picks. I think they're going to need a couple other guys. The Heat. Can't play with two. Yanks lost in Detroit. Mets Cubs rained out. They'll play two tomorrow. Argentina, France, Norway, all winners at the World Cup yesterday. Not only are they running out of beer in Boston, they love Scotland's tartan army. They love them so much, they're expecting a baby boom in about 9 months. Oklahoma beat North Carolina for the College World Series title. It was 13-2, never close. In the W, Dallas beat Seattle in overtime. Connecticut won. Atlanta won. Indiana beat Phoenix 86-77. The fourth quarter took 44 minutes. A lot of technicals, a lot of ejections, a lot of jawing. Clouds in mid-70s today. 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Partly cloudy, 59 tonight, sunny, and 80, low 80s around tomorrow. Sunrise is 5:22 this morning. Sundown is 8:37 tonight. Today is 9 seconds shorter than yesterday. Clive Davis, the man with the golden ear, passed away at 94 yesterday. I do have a longer list of artists. Clive played a major role in their career with Columbia Records, and then later he founded Arista Records. Yeah, I mentioned Springsteen, Whitney Houston, Aretha, Barry Manilow, Pink Floyd, Janis and Santana, Carly Simon, Sly and the Family Stone in Chicago, and Aerosmith. I'm trying to remember what that Aerosmith song was about Clive signing them at Max's Kansas City. Where's my Aerosmith guy? 679 WDST. What was that Aerosmith song that mentions Clive Davis? And also the Patti Smith Group. Radio Woodstock.

Radio Woodstock 100.1. Patti Smith Group on Arista Records and Tapes. Made in Woodstock, produced by Todd Rundgren, signed by Clive Davis. Thanks to my man Steve. The Aerosmith song about Clive and Max's Kansas City is no surprise from Night in the Ruts. Thank you for that. I didn't want to use AI to go have to look that up. Thank you, Steve. He knew that. Let's see if it is... boy, no surprise. That must have been... had to be the 80s. Night in the Ruts, right? Let's see if it's as good as it was back then. Aerosmith.

0: Woodstock 100.1. Aerosmith on Columbia Records and Tapes, signed by Clive Davis, 1971. On that song, tells a story, no surprise. Night in the Ruts came out in November 1979. Thanks again, Steve, for that one. Clive Davis passed away yesterday at the age of 94. Anthony DeCurtis wrote what is probably the definitive book about Clive a couple years ago. Today is primary election day. The polls are open now, open till 9 p.m. tonight. Vote for legislators, assembly members, school boards. You know where your local polling spot is.
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3: Hurt on a bike? Call Alex and Mike. This is Alex Minetti.
4: And this is Mike Minetti. 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And what we found was the common cause of these crashes was because the driver looked but didn't see the bike.
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0: 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Van Cleek Tire Clue, in about 10 minutes, something about the Beatles. Today, cloudy and low to mid 70s today, sun and 80 tomorrow. This is the Red Clay Strays from their new record. This is the title track, actually. Grateful.

0: Woodstock 100.1. Dave Matthews Band. And Grateful from the Red Clay Strays. We got some tickets for the Saratoga Jazz Fest in just a little bit. Danny Melnick, who's been putting on the SPAC Jazz Fest for many years, is going to join us. Van Cleek Tire Clue in just a moment. 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
1: I'm Marcela Sanchez with an AP News Minute. Vice President J.D. Vance said negotiations in Switzerland won an agreement for the International Atomic Energy Agency to inspect Iran's bombed nuclear sites. But Iran's foreign ministry says no visit has been scheduled for UN inspectors to visit these sites. AP correspondent Charles de Ledesma has more.
2: The sites in question are those earlier bombed by the US at a news conference in Tehran, but Gai's remarks appear to cut against those made by US Vice President J.D. Vance. The IAEA has been in and out of Iran since Israel's 12-day war against Iran in 2025, but has not been granted access to the bombed enrichment sites targeted by America in that war. At the news conference, asked specifically about Iran buying American agricultural products, Baghaei said Iran would decide on what it would import based on prices and quality. I'm Charles de Ledesma.
1: And I'm Marcela Sanchez.
0: Bucks trade Giannis to Miami. Yankees lost in Detroit. Mets Cubs rained out. Oklahoma beat North Carolina for the College World Series title. Cloudy mid-70s today, sun 80 tomorrow. 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Van Cleek's Route 9W in Lake Katrine. June 23rd, 1940, the original bass player for the Beatles was born. Who was the original bass player for the Beatles? 845-679-WDST. That's the clue today. The original bass player for the Beatles.
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0: Thank you. The Van Cleek Tire Clue today. Who was the original bass player for the Beatles? 845-679-WDST. 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
8: 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John Paul Jones.
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9: Stu Sutcliffe.
0: His name was Stu Sutcliffe. Yes, he quit the band in 1961. He had to get out.

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He was also in the Quarrymen, born in Scotland, June 23rd, 1940, died of a brain hemorrhage in West Germany in 1962 at the age of 21. He quit the Beatles in the summer of 61 when they were flat broke. There's no recordings with Stu, no real recordings credited as the original fifth Beatle. And they say he came up with the name. Him and John came up with the Beatles. Stu Sutcliffe. This is brand new from Slap Dragon, Radio Woodstock.

0: Black Keys, Radio Woodstock, 100.1, Beautiful People, and Slapdragon, already won. 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

0: 9.1. I got tissues here if you need them. Stop by. They're 2-ply. Al Green. And Teddy Thompson. And Gatine. Danny Melnick from the local in Saugerties and the Saratoga Jazz Festival. Going to join us in just a couple. 63 degrees now, 801 WDST News Time.
1: AP News, I'm Marcela Sanchez. The use of a federal voter database to check citizenship has been blocked. The AP's Lisa Dwyer has more.
2: A federal judge ruled that a revamped federal tool known as SAVE that some state election officials use to identify illegally registered non-citizen voters is unlawful and cannot be used. The district court judge sided with advocacy groups that argued that recent upgrades to the program grouped Americans' sensitive personal data in a way that could result in voters being wrongly purged from voter rolls, particularly naturalized citizens. Some election officials raised concerns about the program's accuracy and security. I'm Lisa Dwyer.
1: Iranian President Masoud Pezeshkian has arrived in Pakistan for talks with leaders mediating negotiations between Tehran and Washington. Meanwhile, Iran says there's been no visit scheduled for inspectors from the International Atomic Energy Agency to see nuclear sites earlier bombed by the U.S. Vice President J.D. Vance had said negotiations in Switzerland won an agreement for the IAEA to visit these sites. The Pentagon has told lawmakers it needs roughly $80 billion, mostly to cover the cost of the war in Iran. The proposal would add to what's already a sizable defense spending boost being sought by President Trump. Two more people in Missouri and Washington state have been arrested in connection with what authorities say was a planned attack targeting Trump's UFC cage fighting show. Court documents show law enforcement officials disrupted the plan a few days before the June 14th White House event. Trump will be visiting a Mack truck facility in Pennsylvania today. This is AP News. France is sweltering as a heat wave triggers a red alert and around 20 drowning deaths. AP correspondent Charles de Ledesma has more.
3: Millions of people across France have woken up drenched in sweat after another night of scorching heat, with most of the population exposed to extreme and exceptional temperatures. The organisation Météo France has placed 54 departments under a red heat wave alert. In a country without widespread air conditioning, schools, trains and sporting events remain impacted, while some 20 drowning deaths have been reported since the weekend. The heat wave is exceptionally intense, coming very early in the summer, but with a still uncertain duration, the Weather Service says. Human-caused climate change is tied to increasing extreme weather. I'm Charles de Ledesma.
1: Argentina's Lionel Messi has become a top scorer in World Cup history with a total of 18 goals. I'm Marcela Sanchez, AP News.
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0: Bucks traded Giannis to Miami for most of the team and three first-round picks. Yanks lost in Detroit. Mets Cubs rained out. They'll play two tomorrow. At the World Cup, Argentina, France, and Norway all won yesterday. Oklahoma beat North Carolina for the College World Series title. Their first since 1994. In the W, Dallas, Connecticut, Atlanta, Indiana all won. Liberty at Vegas tonight, taking on the Aces. Cloudy and low to mid-70s today. 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Partly cloudy, 59 tonight. Sun and 80 tomorrow. Today is primary election day. The polls are open now till 9 o'clock. Radio Woodstock 100.1. Danny Melnick from the local and Sorbetes and producer of the Saratoga Jazz Festival.
9: Yes.
0: For how many years now, Danny?
9: Oh, man. I've been there 35 years, booking the artist since 99. And I've been a partner with SPAC since 2008.
0: Have you always been a jazz guy?
9: Yeah. I mean, yeah. I love classic rock. I love progressive rock. I got into jazz through progressive rock. When I was in high school on Long Island in the 80s, I listened to Yes and Genesis and King Crimson and Gentle Giant. I still do a lot. And I learned about those artists, or I should say from those artists, I learned a lot about Miles Davis and John Coltrane and John McLaughlin and Chick Corea, because they, in interviews, they would talk about these people. So I started to find out what those musicians were all about. When I was in high school, I worked at a record store on Long Island, and I just started buying all these records, and I went nuts. And here I am all these years later.
0: So what was the first show you booked?
9: The first show I ever booked. Well, the first real job I ever had, other than the record store and some other things, I worked at Blues Alley Jazz Club in Georgetown when I went to school at American University. And that was an amazing experience, because in the late 80s, Blues Alley still to this day, but had all of these incredible big name, you know, jazz legends that played there. So I got to meet them and hear them play, and then came back home to Long Island in 89 and got a job at the Blue Note. I was there for about a year, and then I started working for George Wein doing all the festivals. So I don't remember exactly the first band I ever booked, but, you know, through those years, doing all these different jobs and having all these different experiences just sort of led me to starting my own company years ago. And now, of course, we have the local and, you know, all these other things that I've been able to do. And but I just love the music so much. I love so many different styles of music. I mean, everything you guys play here on the station and, you know, beyond. So I've been very lucky with, you know, immersing myself with the music and with these artists.
0: As a booker and a promoter, a lot of these in the 80s, a lot of these jazz guys, so they have to stay at your house?
9: They did. There was a lot of stories about that. I never had to deal with that, fortunately, but I have had plenty of musicians stay at our house, particularly up here in Saugerties since we've been up here. Barry and I have hosted a lot of really cool people. But you do hear these stories back in the day about, you know, George Wein hosting Dizzy Gillespie, or, you know, this one and that one, like staying over their house and, you know, what have you. So it's very interesting that within that jazz community, there's a lot of camaraderie, a lot of kind of, it's almost like a folk mentality in so many ways, you know?
0: Yeah. Now with Jack DeJohnette, I think when John Batiste came up here, John stayed with Jack.
9: Yes.
0: And they
9: played
0: together,
9: true.
0: And did that great show.
9: Yep.
0: But you must have been hugely influenced, and probably still to this day, when working with George Wein at Newport.
9: Definitely. So many years at Newport. I was there almost 27 years. And I met Jack at the Blue Note, actually, first in the late 80s, early 90s when I worked there. Jack used to lead this incredible special edition band, and he used to do a six-night run, 12 shows a week. And then he would come back 6 months later and do another 12 shows. So I met Jack DeJohnette then, and through the years at Newport and Saratoga and JVC Jazz Festival in New York and all these other things, we did so many concerts together and so many different shows, and as Jack as a leader and Jack as a sideman and, you know, or a co-leader, and really was able to develop this beautiful relationship with him and Liddy all these years. And they really welcomed us with open arms when we came up here. We had dinner with them a whole bunch of times and hung out and went to their house. And yeah, so here we are celebrating Jack in August. So
0: I think I never got used to hearing Jack DeJohnette. I mean, every you talk about 12 shows in a week. Every time, it's

0: jaw-dropping.
1: So jaw-dropping. So different. Like so unbelievable. And he, first of all, as I think you know, he originally was a piano player and always was a professional jazz drummer for decades. But his first love was piano and still did a lot of piano playing and on his records and made a couple of piano records. But up here in the Woodstock area, he did a couple of piano concerts every so often, which were just amazing and totally like couldn't believe that we were actually in the room with him playing, seeing him play piano, hearing him play piano

0: busy guy. I know that. Sorry. You worked a lot with Jack DeJohnette, and he passed away earlier this year. We're saddened by that news. And he had just celebrated his, was it his 80th birthday? Concerts recently?
1: A couple years ago, 80th birthday. Yeah. He passed away in the fall at 83. And coming up on August 9, which would have been his birthday, you know, which his 84th birthday, we're doing this massive celebration in honor of Jack at UPAC on that Sunday. And there's going to be over 40 musicians, a lot of bold-faced names, a lot of amazing artists who he played with throughout his whole career. We reached out to about 80 musicians. Lydia, his wife, put together this huge list of artists that we knew were still alive all over the world that who played with Jack, and reached out to basically everyone and said, look, if you can come and make this, we'd love to have you. And over 40 of them said yes.
0: Holy cow.
1: So we're working on putting this whole massive thing together right now. Yeah, Pat Metheny and Terry Lynn Carrington are working on the groupings of the bands. And I'm handling all of the production and the tickets and the marketing and all that other stuff. And so we're going to all come together and celebrate Jack. And it's a benefit for the family of Woodstock and the table at Woodstock. The DeJohnette supported both of those organizations. Yeah. And Lydia really wanted to make sure that, you know, this whatever this was going to be, that it was going to be a benefit. And so we're all volunteering our time. UPAC has given us free rent, no charge on the sound, no charge on the lights, no charge on the video. We do have to pay the staff and the, you know, stage labor and the ushers and all those people. But all the money that we are raising that night from the ticket sales is going to these two great organizations here.
0: All right, Sound Travels, celebrating Jack DeJohnette, August 9th, UPAC in Kingston, bardavon.org for tickets to that. And this Saturday and Sunday, the Saratoga Jazz Festival, presented by GE Vernova. And Sunday, Kingfish is playing. 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

0: Me too. 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Kingfish Ingram, that's rock and roll. Kingfish, Saturday at the Saratoga Jazz Festival. Great lineup again. All day Saturday and Sunday. It's back this weekend. And I can hook somebody up with a pair of two-day tickets. 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

0: 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Cameron Winter from Geese. Love Takes Miles. And the Rolling Stones and the Stars, Foreign Tongues, new album, July 10th. Thank you, Sophie in Rosendale. Just won tickets for the Saratoga Jazz Festival. That's this weekend, Saturday and Sunday, at Saratoga Performing Arts Center. Today, primary election day. The polls are open now through 9 o'clock. It's 64 degrees at 8:30. WDST News brought to you by the law firm of Minetti & Minetti. If you're hurt on a bike, call Alex and Mike, 845-6000.
1: From around the world, these are the latest international news headlines. Iranian President Masoud Pezeshkian is in Pakistan for talks with leaders mediating negotiations between Tehran and Washington. Tuesday's visit comes as technical teams work on details of the deal following Monday talks. Millions of people across France have woken up drenched in sweat, with most of the population exposed to extreme and exceptional temperatures. Météo France has placed 54 departments under a red heat wave alert. Lebanon's state-run national news agency reports Israeli soldiers opened fire on Tuesday in the town of Nabatia al-Falka, killing two men, adding the men were next to a bulldozer. An Australian professional air conditioner cleaner and honorary town crier has been recognised as the world's loudest person. Guinness World Records last week acknowledged that Joseph McGrail Baytop recorded the loudest ever shout by an individual. I'm Charles Villadesma.
2: My name is John Sum. Last October, I was out riding my Harley-Davidson when a truck made a left turn directly in front of me without warning. I hit it broadside and was thrown from my bike. I was airlifted to the hospital with multiple traumatic injuries and spent a month fighting to recover. When I woke up, I told my wife, "We need an attorney." 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

0: Radio Woodstock 100.1, Amy Winehouse, and Camp, and Neil Young, and Gatine, Deer Tick, playing tonight at Bearsville Theater. I got some tickets for you in just a little bit. Speaking of tickets, did everybody in Kingston get your school speed zone violation yet? I got mine. 28 miles an hour in a 15 mile an hour zone on Washington Avenue. I didn't know they had cameras there on Washington. They got cameras there on Washington Avenue too. I know they got them on Broadway. I'm sending a check. I'm writing a check and sending it to Atlanta, Georgia. Doesn't seem environmentally, I guess it's economically sustainable. Doesn't seem environmentally friendly to mail a city of Kingston fine to Atlanta, Georgia. I'm writing my check right now. Check your mailbox if you didn't get yours yet.
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2: I was offered a tract of land, barely a mile from my home, that contained a secluded nook and a few acres of level, fertile land, shut off from the vain and noisy world of railroads, steamboats, and yachts by a wooded, precipitous mountain. I quickly closed the bargain and built me a rustic house there, which I called Slab Sides because its outer walls are covered with slabs. I might have given it a prettier name, but not one more fit, of more in keeping with the mood that brought me thither. Life has a different flavor here. It is reduced to simpler terms. Its complex equations all disappear. John Burroughs from Wildlife about my cabin. There's a little cabin in the Esopus Woods where, as John Burroughs put it, life is reduced to simpler terms. More than a century ago, Burroughs, one of America's best-loved nature writers, built that place himself. Just a mile and a half from his Hudson River fruit farm, he and his son Julian drained swampy ground, cleared a small patch of fertile land, and raised the Slabsides cabin, a one-and-a-half-story retreat where Burroughs wrote some of his most famous essays. He made the furnishings, too, and then opened the door to the world he'd come to escape. Visitors signed the guest book by the thousands. John Muir, Walt Whitman, Henry Ford, and even groups of Vassar students hiking in from the train station. In 1906, President Theodore Roosevelt arrived by presidential yacht and trekked up to the cabin, where Burroughs cooked a memorable meal over the fire. Broiled chicken, vegetables baked in the ashes, and garden-fresh lettuce and celery. After John Burroughs died in 1921, the cabin was preserved by the John Burroughs Association, which still opens Slab Sides to the public twice a year and maintains his sanctuary as a 192-acre nature preserve, open from dawn to dusk each day. Slab Sides isn't just a historic building. It's a reminder that sometimes the best reset is a quiet place, a short walk, and a view of the world with the complex equations stripped away.
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Let's go back to September 1979, Madison Square Garden and the No Nukes concert. This is Tom Petty.

0: Jesse Wells, Radio Woodstock 100.1. Won't you come out tonight? And Tom Petty and the Heartbreakers from the No Nukes concert at the Garden, 1979, Crying to Me. Dear Tick, playing tonight, Bearsville Theater. Got tickets for you in just a few. It's 64 degrees at 9 o'clock, WDST News Time.
1: AP News, I'm Marcela Sanchez. Primary elections will bring out voters in New York, Maryland, South Carolina, and Utah. New York City Mayor Zoran Mamdani is looking to shape the city's congressional delegation through a series of endorsements. In South Carolina, Lieutenant Governor Pamela Evett and State Attorney General Alan Wilson are vying for the Republican nomination for governor. Last week, President Trump said either contender would be a good pick, despite initially endorsing Evett earlier this month. The AP's Lisa Dwyer reports that a federal judge is halting an effort to subpoena Governor Walz in an immigration enforcement probe.
2: A federal judge has blocked an attempt by the Trump administration to subpoena Minnesota Governor Tim Walz and other state officials, calling the subpoenas an effort to coerce Minnesota officials into assisting the federal government with enforcing civil immigration law and to harass and retaliate against them for failing to do so. The subpoenas were served in January as part of an investigation into whether Walz and other officials obstructed or impeded law enforcement during a sweeping immigration operation in the Minneapolis-St. Paul area. Walz called the ruling a victory for the rule of law and our democracy. I'm Lisa Dwyer.
1: In Britain, Andy Burnham is preparing for a Labour Party leadership contest that could make him Britain's prime minister within weeks. Burnham is the strong front-runner to replace Prime Minister Keir Starmer, who announced yesterday he would step down. Iranian President Masoud Pezeshkian has arrived in Pakistan for talks with leaders mediating negotiations between Tehran and Washington. His visit comes as technical teams in Switzerland work on details of a deal following high-level talks yesterday between Iran and the U.S. This is AP News.
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0: Bucks traded Giannis to Miami for four guys and three first-round draft picks. The NBA draft is tonight. Yanks lost in Detroit. Mets Cubs rained out. They'll play one tonight and two tomorrow. At the World Cup, Portugal at one, England against Ghana at four, Panama at seven, Colombia at 10 o'clock tonight. Oklahoma beat North Carolina for the College World Series title. And Kingston Stockade Football Club plays tomorrow night, 7 o'clock at Deed Stadium against Matt Oval. 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Partly cloudy, 59 tonight. Sunny and 80 tomorrow. 65 degrees right now. And Deer Tick is playing tonight at Bearsville Theater. If you want to go, I got two right now. 845-679-WDST. Deer Tick tonight at Bearsville. 679-WDST if you want to go. This is Mary Singletary. Deer Tick.

Carsey Blanton, Radio Woodstock, 109.1. Be good. Springsteen and Deer Tick playing tonight at Bearsville Theater as Mary Singletary. Bonnie Lighthorseman and the Who and Billy Strings coming. The NBA draft is tonight. Philly, where are they doing it? Are they doing it in Brooklyn? I don't remember. But Bleacher Report, I mean, New York is not full of great history. Making draft picks. Knicks, Jets, Giants, Mets, not good at this. You know the Knicks. Kevin Knox, Mike Sweetney. Remember these guys? Frank Ntilikina, Channing Frye. The kind of players the Knicks usually pick. They have the number 24 pick tonight, but

0: Bleacher Report. Worst draft picks ever. 1956, the Rochester Royals passed on Bill Russell. But the St. Louis Hawks took him at number two. And then traded him right to Boston. The Mets in 1966 picked catcher Steve Chilcott over Reggie Jackson. Names like Sean Abner, Paul Wilson, guys that were supposed to be franchise players picked by the Mets. Vernon Golston, there's one the Jets picked in 2008. Yankees, 1991, picked Brian Taylor, who then hurt his shoulder in a bar fight, never got to the bigs. You know, Sam Bowie, number two pick by Portland in 1984, over Michael Jordan. Names like Ryan Leaf, the Chargers, Jamarcus Russell at Oakland. Good luck tonight in the NBA draft. Washington picks first. The Nets go at 6 and the Knicks at 24.
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0: Billy Strings, Radio Woodstock 100.1. That's Love and Regret. The Who and Bonnie Light Horseman and Gatine. I got a couple more. Then Asia is going to be here with the 10 at 10. 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

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Simulation Swarm. Tutson and Maytals and Brother Wallace. Agatine, I gotta get out of here. Thank you for hanging around. Asia is coming right up with the 10 at 10. She's got some tickets to see Melissa Etheridge and Winona Judd Sunday at Bethel Woods. Later today, Justin has Ghost tickets for their show It's Back on the 3rd of July. 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All right, probably see you back around here tomorrow. 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

0: 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Mountjoy with Dirty Love, Mark Broussard with Joe Bonamassa with I'm Going Home, Buddy Miles, Kim Gordon with Not Today, Prince, Swamp Dogg, and Jenny Lewis with Count the Days, Sean Rao, Sarah McLachlan with All This Disaster, Gin Blossoms, Father John Misty, It's Asia, Good Morning. Coming up today in the Lunch Lounge, we are letting it go with your song requests about moving on, making peace, and leaving the past where it belongs. 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We'll get to those at noon. Plus, we'll hear from Nora Jones, Shaky Graves, and our song of the week from Bruce Hornsby.
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0: 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That's Bruce Hornsby featuring Ezra Koenig of Vampire Weekend, Memory Palace, which appears on Hornsby's album, Indigo Park, a concept record centered on memory, aging, nostalgia, and how our recollections shape who we become. Bruce Hornsby, Memory Palace. REM and Shaky Graves with When the Love is New. It's Asia. Good morning. 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
1: Brand new from Grace Potter, Love Me Not, from the upcoming album Trespasser, due out in August. Dave Edmonds, the Lumineers, Drive-By Truckers, it's Asia. Good morning. 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
3: If you've ever walked along the Hudson River shoreline and noticed chunks of red brick, many worn smooth over time, you're encountering an important piece of Hudson Valley history, tangible traces of the region's former brickyards. Long before brickmaking became a major Hudson Valley industry, the Hudson River functioned as a central transportation corridor for indigenous communities and later for Dutch and English settlers who relied on locally available materials for construction. As towns expanded in the 18th century, brick emerged alongside timber and stone as a durable building resource. Settlers in the Hudson Valley discovered that they were standing on a brickmaker's dream, thick clay deposits left behind by glaciers from the last ice age that allowed them to turn mud into buildings. Then, in 1835, disaster struck in Lower Manhattan. A massive fire tore through more than 600 buildings. In its aftermath, New York City pushed toward tougher building practices, and brick became the affordable, durable, fire-resistant answer. As demand surged, the Hudson Valley was perfectly positioned to supply it. By the late 1800s and early 1900s, the brick industry hit a staggering peak. More than 130 brickyards operated along the river in towns and cities like Marlborough, Beacon, Newburgh, Saugerties, Kingston, all reliant upon a mostly immigrant workforce. Towns like Haverstraw in Rockland County, once called the brickmaking capital of the world, shipped hundreds of millions of bricks a year downriver. Those bricks helped shape the look of New York, its houses, warehouses, factories, and landmarks. But success came with a price. Over-excavated clay pits contributed to the tragic Haverstraw landslide in 1906, and later economic troubles, especially the Great Depression, closed many yards. After World War II, brick faced new competition from concrete and steel. Tighter environmental rules and rising labor costs accelerated the decline. By the 1970s, most of the Hudson Valley brick kilns were long gone, but the legacy did not disappear. It's still in the walls all around us. That's

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0: 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Pearl Jam, Boy Golden with Cat Clyde, Cowboy Dreams. We'll hear from the Rolling Stones and Chris Stapleton.
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0: Chris Stapleton. I should have known it from Petty Country, an album that celebrates Tom Petty and the Heartbreakers. 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
2: 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Today is Let It Go Day, and whether it's an old grudge, a bad habit, a missed opportunity, or that embarrassing thing you said 10 years ago at a party, today's Lunch Lounge is all about moving on and leaving the past where it belongs.

0: 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We're in the Lunch Lounge with your song requests. Whether you're making peace with the past, forgiving someone, forgiving yourself, or just trying not to sweat the small stuff, we've got the soundtrack for you today. We're letting it all go. Fleetwood Mac with Don't Stop. For Daniel on email, for Sherry T, for Adrian who wanted to hear some Fleetwood Mac. We heard Jonathan Tyler with Moving On for Garrett. Dawes with Roll with the Punches for Shannon P. And Tom Petty, Time to Move On for Andrew S, Max H on Facebook, and Sharon K who also wanted to hear some Petty. And we got more. We got more of your song requests to get to because we are letting it go today. Plus, I have tickets to give away to go and see two icons and musical trailblazers, Wynonna Judd and Melissa Etheridge, live this Sunday at Bethel Woods.
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0: 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You know, today's Lunch Lounge is all about closing the book, learning the lesson, starting a new chapter, and letting it go.

0: Radio Woodstock 100.1. We're in the Lunch Lounge with your song requests about letting go, which doesn't always mean forgetting. Sometimes it means just making peace with what happened and choosing to move forward. And that's the spirit behind today's Lunch Lounge. Robert Plant and Allison Krauss, Gone, Gone, Gone, Done, Moved On, for Dennis M. and for Glenn and Gardner. John Mayer, Moving On and Getting Over, for Lily. We heard Gladys Knight and the Pips, Midnight Train to Georgia, for Joan C. Amos Lee with a live performance, live for Radio Woodstock. Learned a lot for Michael M. on Facebook, and Angie McMahon with Letting Go for Amelia in Red Hook. And we still got more of your song requests to get to. Plus, I have tickets to give away for this Sunday at Bethel Woods to Grammy Award winning musical icons Winona Judd and Melissa Etheridge live at Bethel Woods. I got a pair of tickets and more requests.
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1: 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Others remind us when it's time to release. And today we're celebrating the music that helps us turn the page and move on. And before we get back to your tunes, I got a pair of tickets to give away to go and see Grammy Award-winning icons and musical trailblazers Melissa Etheridge and Winona Judd, who are teaming up for an unforgettable Raised on Radio tour and headed to Bethel Woods this Sunday. I have a pair of tickets for you. Melissa Etheridge, Winona Judd, together this Sunday at Bethel Woods, 845-679-WDST, 845-679-WDST, random caller.

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0: Radio Woodstock 100.1. We're in the lunch lounge today, letting it go, moving on up, not carrying it, not circling it, just moving forward into something better. Curtis Mayfield for Jeff N. and Tim M. on Facebook. We heard Grace Potter and the Nocturnals, Never Go Back for Tracy M. Pigeons playing ping pong with Dawn, A New Day for Joe M. Paul Simon, 50 Ways to Leave Your Lover for Greg C, Stephen G, Stephen M, John B, M, Melissa Etheridge with Ruins for Norma. Thank you for spending the hour with us as we let a few things go. Old stories, heavy thoughts, and whatever else we don't need to keep carrying around. So hopefully you found a song or two that made things feel a little lighter today. Keep the good stuff. Leave the rest behind and give yourself permission to move forward. 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

0: 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That's Jack Johnson with Hermanos Gutierrez, who are both on tour together, headed to SPAC, Saratoga Performing Arts Center, tomorrow. 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Before Jack was a singer-songwriter, he was a surfer with a camera, and the new documentary shows how his early surf films didn't just document a scene, they accidentally launched one of the most influential laid-back music careers of the last 20 years. That's Surf Film Music and Jack Johnson, Hermanos Gutierrez, tomorrow at Saratoga Performing Arts Center, SPAC.org. Bob Dylan and St. Vincent on the way. Soccer Mommy, Temple of the Dog, some Zeppelin and Mama's Gun.
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0: The latest from Jack White. G.O.D. and the Broken Ribs. Pigeon with Miami, The Jam, Soccer Mommy. It's Asia. Good afternoon. 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

0: 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Iron and Wine, In Your Ocean, Zeppelin, Mama's Gun, It's Asia, Good Afternoon. 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

0: Radio Woodstock 100.1. We are live in studio with Joby Riccio, who makes songs that don't shy away from the hard stuff. They sit right in the middle of it. Her new album, Face the Feeling, is out now. It's all about honesty, emotional clarity, and learning what happens when you stop avoiding what you know you need to deal with. And she's here live in studio supporting Deer Tick on tour, headed to the Bearsville Theater tonight. You can still get tickets and treat yourself to some live music at bearsvilletheater.com. 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
1: Yeah, stoked to be back.
0: Second time. You're currently living in Nashville, but I know you grew up near Red Rocks in Colorado. What's the most only in Colorado thing about your childhood?
1: Oh, love this question. There's so many things, but I think probably the most only in Colorado thing about my childhood is that my first concert was, first of all, outside in a snowstorm up in the mountains, and second of all, it was The Fray of How to Save a Life fame. And they were like, for years, like all the Coloradans were like, yeah, and they're from Colorado. Like, they were big, big time in Colorado. So yeah, probably that.
0: What are other Colorado-based big groups? I'm trying to think right now.
1: Gregory Allen Isaacoff.
0: That's who it was.
1: Nathaniel Rateliff. Those are kind of the newer ones. Mm. But yeah, The Fray were kind of the first of, at least from my childhood, that kind of were like, oh yeah. I mean, Tennis is a great indie rock.
0: Yes, we know Tennis.
1: Indie pop band. They live in LA now, but they're from Denver, okay? We have to have some things.
0: You've written beautifully about place and identity. Have you found that home becomes more complicated the older you get?
1: Definitely, yeah. I think that I took my home for granted, and I, like, growing up in a beautiful place that I think I just really related to, and I spent so much time outside without even knowing it or trying to. It's just sort of the way it is there. And yeah, I think home has changed a lot for me as I've aged and also lived in very different places from Colorado, especially Nashville. It couldn't be more different there. And I think that it's been good for me to be challenged and for me to be away from my home, though I think that it is a concept and an idea that I write a lot about because it's always on my heart.
0: Yeah, I mean, I feel like your music often feels like it's living between different worlds. Mm. What's the weirdest combination of influences that's ever ended up in one of your songs?
1: I mean, we drew a lot, and I have always drawn a lot from in the acoustic guitar world, like from bluegrass guitar playing. So that paired with the electric guitar style stuff is a lot more indie rock and grunge leaning. So that is a lot more in sort of the like Gen X world of like the Pixies and the Breeders and those, and Jeff Buckley is kind of like the more emotional sensitive stuff that's sort of right in the middle, singer songwriter but still on electric guitar. And then you get over to the country and acoustic-y stuff, and the influences get into like Jerry Jeff Walker and John Prine and Tony Rice, and it's, so I guess if you look at it as the Pixies and Tony Rice, those couldn't be more sonically different, but they're both influences of mine.

0: Joby Riccio live in studio, Radio Woodstock 100.1. Tonight, opening for Deer Tick at the Bearsville Theater. The new album, Face the Feeling, is out now. What does facing the feeling actually look like in your real life beyond the song?
1: Being honest with myself, learning how to communicate effectively. I think that was a very big personal journey that I went on as I aged, and as a femme person, like, learning how to undo people pleasing has been a very big thing for me, because I think that as women, we're socialized to appease to people and not make a fuss and just sort of be good. And I really definitely had like good kid syndrome. And I think that I learned that in adulthood, I was going to have to break out of that if I wanted to not only be successful, but just be happy and be contented and be honest. Because I think living authentically it just feels like a big sigh of relief. I don't feel like I'm carrying around all of this baggage as much anymore when I can just be honest with myself and with others around me when I need to be. And it's very hard, and it sucks actually most of the time, but you know, that's why you show up and do it, and why they call it doing the work, you know?
0: Do you ever listen back to your older songs and feel like you're hearing advice from a former version of yourself?
1: Yeah, I do. And I actually am low-key like, dang, I was smart even in like as a younger child. I there's also advice that I'm like, okay, maybe not the greatest, but I actually am kind of surprised, like, thinking back on my first record that I wrote when I was late teens, early 20s, and now I'm in my mid to late 20s, and I'm like, I really stand by a lot of what the messaging and experience of what is said in that record. Like, I still stand by all of that, but I think it's also just coming back to loving and accepting my vulnerability as a strength and not a weakness. And that has been a big thing for me in adulthood, coming out of childhood as well.
0: Well, what's something that you believed about adulthood when you were younger that turned out to be like completely wrong?
1: Oh, so many things. I think I believed that I would have so much more financial security than I do, like, as an artist, like, just to be real, because I can't not. I think that I thought that I would be, I had no idea that it would be so, like, month to month in my life, and I didn't know what the gig economy meant. So I think that I pictured it being a lot more stable. Like, I think I just didn't understand the concept of stability versus instability in adult life. And I think a lot of people, just regardless of their job or economic status, are experiencing a lot of instability right now. So I think that there's also just this general feeling of deep unrest and uneasiness going around. And yeah, I think that I thought that adulthood would be so much more grounded. Like, I was like, oh, but when I'm, you know, you think about 13 going on 30, she's like, well, just when I'm 30, I'm gonna be 30, flirty and thriving. And then she gets there and she's just like, hot mess express. Like, it's very real. So I think that I thought that I would be a lot more grounded and just like stable, like financially, and just like secure in that way. And it's just been more like slowly scraping by and figuring it out, and you know, being like, come to the merch table as much as I can. But yeah, I'm still so lucky to get to do what I do, and I'm proud of myself for basically, you know, giving myself no other option but to do it.

0: Joby Riccio live in studio, Radio Woodstock 100.1. Face the Feeling is the name of the new album that's out now tonight, supporting Deer Tick at the Bearsville Theater. Today we did an hour of song requests about songs that are about like moving on and letting go. What have you had to let go in order to grow?
1: Well, I mentioned people pleasing, so I think that I'm still working on letting go of all these things that I can list here too, just as a caveat. So that imposter syndrome, feeling like I'm not worthy of success or whatever thing that I get or don't get, and comparison, like not getting sucked into comparison, because artists and creatives and anyone who's doing kind of like freelance work, we spend a lot of time online looking at each other.
0: Yeah.
1: And living in the scarcity mindset of, you know, the internet, that is intentional so that someone somewhere can make money. But it's, yeah, I think letting go of that, when I can really work on that and remember to do it, is, I feel myself growing. I feel so much more free to just, I actually like write. I actually do stuff. I'm not just like on my phone.
0: That's good to hear.
1: Yeah.
0: And the album shows that.
1: Yeah.
0: Joby Riccio, thank you so much for coming back to Radio Woodstock, performing live. I wish you all of the luck with the new album and the tour with Deer Tick, and treat yourself to some live music tonight. 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Of course, get the new album, Face the Feeling, JobyRiccio.com. Thank you so much.
1: Thank you so much for having me.
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0: The Decemberists on Radio Woodstock 100.1 with Oh No. And Josiah and the Bonnevilles, Hell Without the Flames. It's Asia, and that is going to do it for me this afternoon. Again, a big shout and thanks to Joby Riccio for stopping by, performing live in studio, chatting about the new album, Face the Feeling. You can catch her tonight supporting Deer Tick at the Bearsville Theater. 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

Rolling Stones, Radio Woodstock, 100.1, and Sublime, Santeria. This is Justin. 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

0: Monrovia on Radio Woodstock 100.1, stage name of Jan J. Lowe, born in Monrovia, Liberia, grew up in Tennessee. That's from the new album Bloodline, Heavy Foot. Also Bob Marley, One Love, and Kevin Morby, 100,000. This is Justin. 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Cloudy for the rest of this afternoon, low to mid-70s, then cloudy during the early evening tonight, but then gradual clearing, mid to upper 50s for a nice day tomorrow. Sunny, upper 70s to low 80s. Black Joe Lewis and the Honey Bears, also Nathaniel Rateliff and the Night Sweats next.
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0: Ben Morrison, St. Dominic's Preview on Radio Woodstock. And a band out of East L.A., The Sinceres, with the lead single from their new and sophomore album, Love Stories. Did you know? This is Justin. Later today, I'm going to give away a pair of tickets to see Melissa Etheridge and Wynonna Judd together, Bethel Woods, this Sunday, June 28th. More info and to purchase tickets, bethelwoodscenter.org. After another feature celebrating America's 250th, Jack Johnson plus Los Lobos and Golden Smog.
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2: A lone, charming wooden beacon, standing resilient in the middle of the Hudson River, accessible only by boat. This is the Esopus Meadows Lighthouse, affectionately known as the Maid of the Meadows. With its lantern shining through misty mornings and foggy evenings, it has silently guarded the river's treacherous shallows near Esopus, just south of Kingston, for generations. The lighthouse's unique isolation and its enduring watch over the Hudson make it a beloved river landmark. In 1838, the town of Esopus ceded the site to the federal government for just $1. And by 1839, the first light was guiding ships through a deceptively shallow stretch of river. With two high and two low tides each day, and flats that could trick even experienced river pilots into running aground, this was a place where a warning beam wasn't a luxury, it was a necessity. After decades of punishment from floods and winter ice, a new lighthouse rose in 1871, the last wooden lighthouse on the Hudson, and the only one with a clapboard exterior, built on deep pilings with a granite-faced pier. For generations, a civilian keeper and family lived inside, with everyday rooms below and the machinery of safety above, ringing a fog bell and tending the light. In 1939, the Coast Guard took over, and in 1965, the lighthouse went dark and was deemed obsolete. But in 1979, rumors of demolition sparked a grassroots rescue, leading to historic listing, a lease in 1990, and ownership in 2002 under the National Historic Lighthouse Preservation Act. The Save Esopus Lighthouse Commission volunteers brought everything by boat, people, tools, and materials. And in 2003, the light returned to the lantern room. Today, it's still active, a working navigational aid, and a living reminder that local history survives when a community refuses to let it sink.
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0: Golden Smog with Radio King on Radio Woodstock 100.1. Los Lobos, cover of What's Going On. And Jack Johnson, One Step Ahead. Jack, it's back with Zach Gill from ALO in the band, and Hermanos Gutierrez opening the show tomorrow night. Still some GA tickets available at SPAC.org. This is Justin, Death Cab for Cutie, with the title track to their new album, Punchin' the Flowers. Also, the Red Clay Strays and Maggie Rogers next.
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0: 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Donovan Frankenreiter before that with Blind Boys of Alabama on Gotta Believe. Good afternoon. 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Cloudy the rest of the afternoon, low to mid-70s, and then cloudy during the early evening tonight, but things are going to clear up. Lows in the mid to upper 50s for a nice sunny day tomorrow and warm, high in the upper 70s to low 80s. Goose is on deck. 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

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McPherson. 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Nick Lowe went to a party featuring Lowe's Straight Jackets and Goose with what I think is a perfect example of yacht rock. Their song One Direction from the 2025 release Everything Must Go. 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

0: That's David Kushner with his 2025 single, Bittersweet Dreams, on Radio Woodstock, and a new one from the Revivalists, Heart Stop. This is Justin coming up at 5 today, the latest news from the AP. For Live at 5, we'll wish a happy birthday to KT Tunstall with a performance of Suddenly I See and a cover of Jackson 5's I Want You Back, recorded on her birthday in 2007. Brother Wallace, also a new one from Telehealth and The Who, next.
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0: Elliott Smith, Baby Britain, Radio Woodstock 100.1, and The Who, covering Eddie Cochran's Summertime Blues, a studio version you don't hear that often. Most folks more familiar with the Live at Leeds version. That's from The Who sellout Super Deluxe that came out in 2021. This is Justin coming up next, The Heavy Heavy, also John Ollier and The Reverie. And sometime today, listen to win tickets to see Melissa Etheridge and Winona Judd. A great double bill, Bethel Woods, this Sunday, June 28th. 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

0: That's John Ollier and Reverie. If She's Lonely, Radio Woodstock, and Heavy Heavy with Miles and Miles. This is Justin. We're celebrating KT Tunstall's birthday with a couple live performances on Live at 5 in just a few minutes, right after this latest news from the AP, supported by Nolan Propane, the most reliable, safest, and responsive propane service in the Hudson Valley, Delaware County, too. 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
1: AP News, I'm Ben Thomas. Iran's disputing U.S. assertions that it's agreed to allow U.N. inspections of its nuclear sites. President Trump's reaction?
2: They're wrong. They know they're wrong. They told us inside, and we have it down, 100% inspections. And if they were right, I'd cancel the meetings right now.
1: The disagreement came as Iran's president met with Pakistani mediators, while technical teams from the U.S. and Iran continue talks in Switzerland. Meantime, Sagar Magani reports the Senate has, for the first time, passed a resolution seeking to block U.S. military action against Iran.
3: It was a stunning turnaround from the 9 earlier times the Senate tried to stop the war.
4: The yeas are 50, the nays are 48.
3: Before the vote, Virginia Democrat Tim Kaine said this was different.
5: We're acting with more knowledge, even since the vote we had last week.
3: The resolution's largely symbolic and does not fully carry the force of law. Still, it reflects growing concerns from Republicans over the war and President Trump's deal with Iran to end it. Top Senate Democrat Chuck Schumer says the message is simple.
6: Only Congress has the power to take our nation to war, not Donald Trump alone.
3: The president was already due on Capitol Hill tomorrow to meet with GOP senators. Sagar Magani, Washington.
1: Oil prices eased further. Brent crude, the international standard, settling below $77 per barrel. U.S. gasoline prices edged lower overnight. AAA puts the national average for regular below $3.93 a gallon. On Wall Street, sharp drops for big tech pulled the indexes lower. The S&P shed 1.4%, selling concentrated in AI-related companies. The Nasdaq fell 2.2%, while the Dow, which is less weighting in tech, held up better, dropping 46 points, less than a tenth of a percent. And primaries are bringing out voters today in New York, Maryland, South Carolina, and Utah. This is AP News. A heat dome's formed over Europe, causing baking temperatures. In Paris, John Lester reports the skyline's iconic gray roofs, covered in galvanized zinc, are an issue.
7: Maybe it conjures up images for you of Emily in Paris, or perhaps Remy, the cartoon rat, running across the rooftops as he chases his dream of being a Parisian chef. But what maybe looks like a dream is a real nightmare when it comes to a heat wave, because the attic apartments, they are roasting hot, the sun baking down on them all day. They're amongst the cheapest places to rent in Paris, and that's also one of the reasons why they also attract people who perhaps have the least amount of money. In these record-breaking hot nights that we've had and the record-breaking hot days, they really are becoming a furnace.
1: And he took a thermometer to the roof of the AP Bureau.
8: We're up to 48 degrees Celsius. That is nearly 119 degrees Fahrenheit.
1: John Lester reporting from a Paris rooftop. There's more news at apnews.com. I'm Ben Thomas. 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
0: 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For Live at 5, we'll wish a happy birthday now to Scottish singer-songwriter and musician, multi-instrumentalist KT Tunstall, with a performance of Suddenly I See from her 2018 BBC Live Sessions EP. And we'll chase that with a cover of the Jackson 5's I Want You Back, recorded live at the Outsider Festival in the UK on KT's birthday in 2007. 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

0: 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Cloudy for the rest of the afternoon. More clouds during the early evening tonight, but gradual clearing, mid to upper 50s, and a nice day tomorrow. Sunny, upper 70s to low 80s. David Bowie, also the Rolling Stones, coming up next from their forthcoming Foreign Tongues album, releasing on July 10th. Plus, your chance to win a pair of tickets to see Melissa Etheridge and Wynonna Judd at Bethel Woods this Sunday, June 28th. Coming up in just about 10 or 15 minutes. BethelWoodsCenter.org for more.
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2: 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This is Alex Minetti.
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2: So here are three tips to make sure you're seen this riding season. 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And remember, if you get hurt on a bike,
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Courtney Barnett, Wonder, on Radio Woodstock, The Dip, When You Lose Someone, and for Live at 5 today, two live performances from Scottish singer-songwriter, musician Katie Tunstall, Suddenly I See, from her 2018 BBC Live session.

0: the youngest son of the legendary Afrobeat pioneer Fela Kuti. That's Shiyun Kuti with Egypt 80 on Radio Woodstock. Stone's lead single from the new album Foreign Tongues, dropping on July 10th, In the Stars. And Bowie with Starman. This is Justin. As promised, I've got a pair of tickets to give away right now to see a terrific double bill, Melissa Etheridge and Wynonna Judd at Bethel Woods this Sunday, June 28th. If you'd like to go, just give us a call, 845-679-9378. 845-679-WDST. Random caller wins a pair to see Melissa Etheridge, Wynonna Judd, Bethel Woods this Sunday. More info at bethelwoodcenter.org. We've got Alt J, also Brazen Cyrus, and Neil Young coming up next.
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0: Neil Young, Old Man, Radio Woodstock, Alt J in Cold Blood, and Brazen Cyrus. Great track called As Long As You'll Stay. This is Justin. Stick around for another nice long set. Coming up next, we're going to have the Lemonheads with a song about Poughkeepsie, New York.
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Sir Paul McCartney, Days We Left Behind on Radio Woodstock, and Elton John with Leave On. 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

0: Deep Sea Diver, Billboard Heart, on Radio Woodstock 100.1, B-52s with Lava and The Loss. There she goes. 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Cloudy for most of the early evening tonight, then gradual clearing, mid to upper 50s, and a nice day tomorrow. Sunny, upper 70s to low 80s. We've got the Black Keys, also Jimi Hendrix, and Houndmouth in 2 minutes.
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0: Houndmouth on Radio Woodstock 100.1. Mackenzie, they've got a new album coming out on July 10th, and they're playing Basilica Hudson on August 4th. 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Also, Jimmy and the Black Keys, where there's smoke, there's fire. Justin here. If you didn't get through earlier today when I gave away the Goose tickets, here's another way to win. 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We've got one more set to play for you before Lazy takes over, including Chili Peppers, Mount Joy, and Bon Iver in 2 minutes.
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0: Bon Iver on Radio Woodstock 100.1, a.k.a. Justin Vernon. Mount Joy with Gigi Perez in the middle. And the Chili Peppers. Gigi Perez, by the way, is part of the Stateside Festival at Hutton Brickyards on July 4th, along with Noah Kahan, B.B. Stockwell, Devin Gilfillian, and more. And we've got a pair of Stateside Festival passes. It's sold out, but you can still bid on these to benefit the Radio Woodstock Cares Foundation. 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This is Justin. Good to leave you in the good company of Leisha. I'm going to take a few days off. Thanks to Lenny and Xavier for filling in for me. Remember that it's primary election day. Polls open till 9 p.m. So get out there and vote. And I'll see you back here on Monday.
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Amy Winehouse on Radio Woodstock, Mr. Magic. The latest from Sarah McLachlan. Before that, All This Disaster and Maggie Rose. What's up? It's Leija. Thanks for tuning in this evening. We'll keep the music going for now with Joni Mitchell.

0: Rat Boys on Radio Woodstock. That's Morning Zoo. The Sundays and Joni Mitchell with Amelia. It's Leija. We have a not contest. We have an auction up at RadioWoodstock.com right now. A pair of GA tickets to Stateside Festival. It is the 4th of July in Kingston at Hutton Brickyards. 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And I should say that the headliner of Stateside is the one and only Noah Kahan. Crazy. 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

0: 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I'm going to take whatever's local. 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